0: 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Antenne Landau, der Supermix. Willkommen zu Hause.
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For 7 years running, you've been a soldier. But better days are coming. Better days are coming for you. 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

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Better days are coming.

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I still feel the same. No, you can't stand my face. Some scars you can't erase, babe. Guess you still feel the same.

KI Musiknacht bei Antenne Landau. Promises are always made. 10 soldiers on the front parade. Feel the fear, this ill decayed.